0: It's Backstage Country. I'm Elena. Ella Langley is your host this week, and we have been talking about some of the songs off the new album, Dandelion. And right now, we're just about a month away from you releasing it, which is so exciting. But, like, how are you feeling with this countdown right now? Like, about to have it be everyone else's, not just yours anymore.
1: Do you remember when, like, your most memorable Christmas you counted down to? Like, yes. That's how it feels.
0: Aww.
1: I'm so excited. I feel so confident in these songs. I feel no matter what happens with them, I'm so proud of this body of work. I'm proud of what me and my team have put into this, what me and my band have built, what Ben West came in and we co-produced it together, Miranda Lambert, executive producing. Like, no matter what happens with this record, nobody can take any of that away from me and the experience that it brought me.
0: Yeah.
1: But I'm so excited because I didn't make this record just for me. I made it to live in the world, to live someplace. And I really believe that these songs are going to relate to people on a level my music hasn't before, you know?
0: Yeah.
1: But also that freeness in that, like, it's all right, you can just listen to this song and groove, you know what I mean? But if you want to think deeply about it, you sure can.
0: Mm.
1: You know, I think that's something Fleetwood Mac did a great job at.
0: You can kind of listen passively and just do it that way.
1: Yeah, you can kind of just, like, listen and do whatever. But if you want to sit there and dig through Stevie Nicks lyrics and Lindsey Buckingham's lyrics, you're like, whoa, you know what I mean?
0: Mm-hmm.
1: And so, yeah, I think just the freeness in that.
0: I love it.
2: 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There's a whole lot more just ahead with Ella Langley.
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0: Ella Langley is your host this week on Backstage Country. I'm Elena, and Ella, you have had a whirlwind year. We talked about how intense it's been for you. Are you finding success in being able to, you know, be with yourself and make sure you enjoy all the stuff that's happening to you?
1: Yeah, and I think it's something that you have to learn along the way,
0: yeah,
1: too. It's
0: hard.
1: Not just something, this job is not something where you just get into it and act like, no one that has ever, ever, ever done this job got into it and was like, I know what I'm doing. Hell no.
0: Right.
1: Not one person would say that.
0: That right
1: they
0: there.
1: Know what they're doing.
0: Mm-hmm.
1: And so it's really just kind of about learning along the way and what works for you, and everyone's so different.
0: Yeah.
1: And the way that, I mean, what your social battery is different from mine, and different from yours, and different from yours, and mm-hmm. everyone's different that way.
0: Yeah.
1: And so kind of what works for you, and trial and error, really. That's been my whole career.
0: What are your tells for when your social battery is at zero?
1: I start staring off into the distance.
0: Just disassociating.
1: I start, yeah.
0: I do the same thing.
1: I'm like, I have no more words, and I start being extra weird. I'm already really weird, so the extra is a lot. I think I just get really quiet.
0: I do the same thing.
1: Which is weird for me. But people are like, well, why haven't you not shut the f*** up this whole hour? What's creeping me out?
0: Yeah. That's how you know.
1: Yeah, my vocal coach and my team, they're like, can you please shut up? You know, I'm like, aha, I'm trying my very best.
2: 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There's a whole lot more coming up with Ella Langley.
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Mainly clear skies on this Tuesday morning. A cool start across central Wisconsin. Temperatures today starting out in the lower 50s. Clouds will be building throughout the afternoon, warming up today with a high near 78. Showers and storms developing towards sunset tonight. Eventual overnight lows near 58. And a round of morning showers Wednesday, followed by afternoon storms. Highs end near 75. From the WSAW News Channel 7 studio, I'm First Alert meteorologist Chad Franzen.

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Mainly clear skies on this Tuesday morning. A cool start across central Wisconsin. Temperatures today starting out in the lower 50s. Clouds will be building throughout the afternoon, warming up today with a high near 78. Showers and storms developing towards sunset tonight. Eventual overnight lows near 58. And a round of morning showers Wednesday, followed by afternoon storms. Highs end near 75. From the WSAW News Channel 7 studio, I'm First Alert meteorologist Chad Franzen.

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1: Central Wisconsin weather. Mainly clear skies on this Tuesday morning. A cool start across central Wisconsin. Temperatures today starting out in the lower 50s. Clouds will be building throughout the afternoon, warming up today with a high near 78. Showers and storms developing towards sunset tonight. Eventual overnight lows near 58. And a round of morning showers Wednesday, followed by afternoon storms. Highs then near 75. From the WSAW News Channel 7 studio, I'm First Alert Meteorologist Chad Franzen.

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Mainly clear skies on this Tuesday morning. A cool start across central Wisconsin. Temperatures today starting out in the lower 50s. Clouds will be building throughout the afternoon, warming up today with a high near 78. Showers and storms developing towards sunset tonight. Eventual overnight lows near 58. And a round of morning showers Wednesday, followed by afternoon storms. Highs end near 75. From the WSAW News Channel 7 studio, I'm First Alert meteorologist Chad Franzen.

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Mainly clear skies on this Tuesday morning. A cool start across central Wisconsin. Temperatures today starting out in the lower 50s. Clouds will be building throughout the afternoon, warming up today with a high near 78. Showers and storms developing towards sunset tonight. Eventual overnight lows near 58. And a round of morning showers Wednesday, followed by afternoon storms, highs end near 75. From the WSAW News Channel 7 studio, I'm First Alert meteorologist Chad Franzen.

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Mainly clear skies on this Tuesday morning. A cool start across central Wisconsin. Temperatures today starting out in the lower 50s. Clouds will be building throughout the afternoon, warming up today with a high near 78. Showers and storms developing towards sunset tonight. Eventual overnight lows near 58. And a round of morning showers Wednesday, followed by afternoon storms. Highs end near 75. From the WSAW News Channel 7 studio, I'm First Alert meteorologist Chad Franzen.

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1: Mostly sunny to partly cloudy skies to start out on this Tuesday, but getting more cloudy as the day goes along. Showers and thunderstorms possible later on tonight into early tomorrow morning. We'll top out at 76 degrees before any rain arrives. 57 for the low temperature tonight with the aforementioned showers and storms overnight. 71 for the high on Wednesday with thunderstorms later in the day. A couple of those storms could be on the strong side with gusty winds and hail as the primary threat should storms get strong enough. 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
4: Good morning. UPS has announced a $48 million investment in 27 temperature-controlled facilities across the Americas, Europe, and Asia to handle temperature-sensitive shipments, including GLP-1 medications like Ozempic that require strict refrigeration during transit. Temperature-sensitive biologics demand is projected to grow 8.3% annually through 2033, reaching $39 billion market value. A Democrat running for Wisconsin governor is out of the race. Former Economic Development Corporation Secretary Missy Hughes announced Monday she's ending her campaign and endorsing Lieutenant Governor Sarah Rodriguez. Remaining Democrats in the race are Rodriguez, Milwaukee County Executive David Crawley, Senator Kel DeRoyes, Representative Francisca Hong, former Lieutenant Governor Mandela Barnes, and former Department of Ag Secretary Joel Brennan. The winner of the August primary will face Republican Congressman Tom Tiffany in November. And watch out for free trials if you sign up online. Lisa Scheller with the Better Business Bureau of Wisconsin said you should be wary when a free trial requires you to pay anything up front. Be sure to read the fine print when you sign up and mark down when you need to cancel that trial before you have to pay.
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6: Mostly sunny to partly cloudy skies to start out on this Tuesday, but getting more cloudy as the day goes along. Showers and thunderstorms possible later on tonight into early tomorrow morning. We'll top out at 76 degrees before any rain arrives. 57 for the low temperature tonight with the aforementioned showers and storms overnight. 71 for the high on Wednesday with thunderstorms later in the day. A couple of those storms could be on the strong side with gusty winds and hail as the primary threat should storms get strong enough. From the WCW News Channel 7 studio, First Alert meteorologist Spencer Berman.

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11: Yeah.
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11: Yeah.
10: Do you want a Punta Cana? 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
11: That's right. 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
10: All right, what did we miss while they slept?
11: Well, unfortunately, it's not just AI capitalizing on the fact that students aren't really learning anything anymore.
10: Yeah.
11: There's now businesses for that.
10: Yeah.
11: So I guess like something like if you can't teach them, join them. You know?
10: All right, well, I guess. Here you go. I got that coming up for you. I also got Luke Combs, John Party kicking it off is Jason.
11: It's the Y106.5 Wake Up Call with Big Red and Dana.

0: Today's Best Country Y106.5 is a wake-up call. Big Red and Dana.
1: Well, coming up next, we'll find out what we missed overnight with just the headlines. And Red, I just got to check your alibi. Did you have to get hosed down over the weekend by the fire department?
0: Maybe.
1: Then this might be you in our headlines.
0: Uh-oh.

0: gonna be alright.
1: Jelly. 621, it's a wake-up call. Big Red and Dana. Time to find out what we missed.
2: It's the Y106.5 wake-up call with Big Red and Dana. 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
3: Just, you know, talk about the headlines.
2: It's just the headlines with Dana.
4: TikTok's door kick challenge resurfaces for third time. Florida law enforcement gives homeowners the right to defend themselves.
1: Yeah.
4: Yeah.
1: Yeah, guess what?
4: Yeah.
1: Mess around and kick someone's front door open and okay, Florida, guess what? They're just like Texas.
4: Yeah.
1: They got a lot of guns down there, y'all.
4: Right. Well, and that's the sheriff came out and basically said, you know, if you break the door down, it's burglary for one. And for two, you're probably going to get shot. And we're not going to go after the homeowners.
1: No.
4: Parents, you have to be watching what your dang kids are doing.
1: It's breaking and entering.
4: Yes.
1: And yes, people have a right to defend their home. If you're on the other side of that door,
4: and you see a masked person kicking your door,
1: you don't know what's coming.
4: Correct.
1: Say you don't have a security camera. You're an older folks, and you're sitting on the other side of that door, and someone's smashing in that door. You're sitting there with a shotgun going, go ahead, come in.
4: Even if you do have a security camera, I mean, most of these kids put masks on and stuff.
1: Yeah.
4: They look like home intruders.
1: Yep.
4: It's like the Walmart one where, like, the TikTok challenge where kids are stealing from Walmart. It's like, what are you doing? This is ridiculous.
1: One rule in life, y'all.
4: Don't get dead.
1: Don't get dead.
4: Tesla drives itself into New Jersey Outlet Mall, hitting trees, parked cars, and signs. Take it all down.
5: Oops.
4: Yeah, I wonder what malfunctioned that after it hit the trees and the parked cars and the signs that it continued into the shopping mall. I don't know.
1: No. So that was a Tesla that crashed into a home?
4: No, this one is an outlet mall. That's a different story.
1: Oh, I was going to say, there's one that crashed into a home that killed an older
4: thankfully
1: woman.
4: Thankfully, this one did not kill anybody. Somehow the driver, after hitting trees, parked cars, signs, and an outlet mall.
1: I was confused. I was like, wait, I just saw one. It said a Tesla killed an old lady.
4: No,
1: it was
4: different story.
1: That's a different story.
4: Still a Tesla.
1: Oh, my God.
4: Yeah.
1: What is going on with the Teslas?
4: Well, it's this weird, like, auto drive or autopilot mode where it drives for you, but obviously it has a mind of its own.
1: Yeah.
4: So,
1: first time I experienced that was down in Nashville for Christmas, and our Uber driver had one.
4: Mm-hmm.
1: Y'all want to see something cool?
4: Right.
1: And he's just... You know, just driving all on its own or whatever. And I'm like, yeah, that's great. Can you put your hands back on the wheel?
4: Yeah. I'm okay being hands on the wheel when I'm driving. That's fine for me. I don't need somebody to drive me.
1: No.
4: I'm okay. I'm all good.
1: And these Tesla drivers are like,
4: I know.
1: Sleep. Like, man, y'all really trust that technology with your lives?
4: Yeah, I don't. Man gets 3 years in jail for raking in over $3 million for doing college students' homework.
1: I mean, I feel like that's been an industry that's been around forever.
4: $3 million?
1: That's
4: because kids don't know.
1: Wait, three? Damn.
4: Yes. It's because kids don't know anything anymore. They're going
1: to
4: college and they don't know how to take exams or do their assignments.
1: Yeah.
4: They're paying this guy. Just got $3 million sitting in his bank account.
1: He just did it the right way. I mean, like I said, this industry has been around for a minute. They've been people writing kids' papers forever. Normally, it's the geeky kid that's that you're in science class with.
4: It's usually someone in school.
1: Yeah, and you're like, hey, I'll give you some money to do my paper. Okay.
4: Yeah.
1: You know, it's that kind of thing. And so some smart kid around campus is making some money. Not $3 million, though.
4: Yeah.
1: Dang.
4: That's a lot of homework and a lot of kids who don't know how to do homework. Alarming.
1: Oh, you know he's using AI.
4: Oh, right? The guy just does the old reversal, you know? I'm going to use it anyways. Yeah.
1: Right? I can't use AI to do my paper. Will you do it?
4: Yeah.
1: Sure.
4: Hey, ChatGPT.
1: Yeah, right.
4: Oh, that's funny.
1: Teach me about quantum physics.
4: Yeah. Man rescued and hosed down by firefighters after falling into campground toilet in search of his sunglasses. Dude, sunglasses? I mean, we've heard this.
1: Sunglasses.
4: This story about like phones and Apple Watches, like very expensive things. Still wouldn't do it.
1: No.
4: But your sunglasses?
1: Sunglasses?
4: Hey, fell into base. It was basically a built-in porta potty, aka an outhouse.
1: So I don't know what kind of sunglasses you had.
4: Yeah.
1: Erica the other day, she was like, hey, babe, I accidentally ran over a pair of sunglasses that were in the lawn the other day when I was doing the lawn. It was like, oh, what were they? Oh, they're the black and red ones. All right, whatever.
4: Yeah. Go buy another $5 pair at the
1: right?
4: gas station.
1: Yeah. I don't buy $200 pair of sunglasses.
4: You're going to sit on them.
1: Right.
4: Lose them.
1: Yeah. I mean, I'm constantly losing glasses, sunglasses. Yeah. I used to do that when I was younger. I got tired of getting mad when I lost them.
4: Exactly.
1: Here's $20.
4: Yeah.
1: I'm going to get some sunglasses. So when I lose them
4: in a toilet
1: or break, then I can just walk away and be like, whatevs.
4: But just get you, I mean, you're probably grateful to get hosed down, but you get rescued from the campground toilet, and then everyone's got to watch you get hosed down. It's a bummer.
1: I could, I know plenty of folks out at our campgrounds that we're at, whatever. They probably just do that on a Friday night.
4: Just fall in
1: the toilet. That's just the way they roll.
4: Hose me down.
1: You're right. Talking to you, Troy. All right, more music on the way for you. The Chicks got some boozy and stabled in on the way, plus birthdays and anniversaries.
4: Let us know if you know anyone celebrating. 715-342-WYTE.
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1: Good morning. Governor Evers is seeking federal help following the severe storms and flooding that occurred this spring. He's asked the U.S. Small Business Administration to declare Marathon, Wapaka, Rock, and Vernon counties disaster areas to be eligible for assistance. Evers made a similar request to the Trump administration last month for community damage in April, but is yet to hear back. UPS has announced a $48 million investment in 27 temperature-controlled facilities across the Americas, Europe, and Asia that to handle temperature-sensitive shipments, including GLP-1 medications like Ozempic that require strict refrigeration during transit. Temperature-sensitive biologics demand is projected to grow 8.3% annually through 2033, reaching $39 billion in market value. And watch out for free trials you sign up for online. Lisa Scheller with the Better Business Bureau of Wisconsin said you should be wary when a free trial requires you to pay anything up front. Be sure to read the fine print when you sign up and mark down when you need to cancel that trial before you have to pay.
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2: Mostly sunny to partly cloudy skies to start out on this Tuesday, but getting more cloudy as the day goes along. Showers and thunderstorms possible later on tonight into early tomorrow morning. We'll top out at 76 degrees before any rain arrives. 57 for the low temperature tonight with the aforementioned showers and storms overnight. 71 for the high on Wednesday with thunderstorms later in the day. A couple of those storms could be on the strong side with gusty winds and hail as the primary threat should storms get strong enough. From the WCW News Channel 7 studio, First Alert Meteorologist Beth Furman.
0: From the Ho-Chunk Gaming Nakusa Studio, this is Y106.5, WYTE, Marshfield, Wausau, Plover. 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

0: boys always get some good scotch, I'll say that. Locast 709, it's the wake-up call, Big Red and Dana.
1: Coming up next, we'll see if we can't make you smile with our good news of the morning. We learn about a community that steps up big after an elderly woman faces jail time over yard maintenance.
0: What?
1: Come on, meow.
0: Come on, city. Do better.
1: Right?
0: Be better.

0: John Mockin Montgomery. That's a toe tapper. 7:15. It's the wake up call. Big Red and Dana. All right, hippie, let us hear some goodness, please.
1: Because everything seems to be going to hell in a handbasket.
2: Holy cow!
1: We like to pass along the positive.
3: Okay, this is news to me.
1: It's time for your good news of the morning with Big Red and Dana.
4: Oh, Richard, I'm so happy. Hold me.
5: A 79-year-old retired nurse in Ohio recently received some unexpected help, thankfully, from members of her community because she was facing legal trouble over something pretty silly, I think. Beverly Thomas says arthritis, tremors, and, of course, a fixed income made it nearly impossible to maintain her property. But she became worried because she learned that she could face jail time for not maintaining her property. Cleaning up the trees.
0: How old is she again?
5: 79.
0: Huh.
5: Yeah. After a local TV news station shared her story, this kind of seems to be what spurs a lot of people because you just don't know what you don't know. People from across Northeast Ohio began reaching out. The next morning, two strangers arrived at her door, including a local attorney who said, you know what, I'm going to offer you some pro bono legal assistance. And a lawn care professional, Norbert Senek, volunteered to organize a cleanup. He said he saw her story and said, this is how I was raised. You help neighbors, especially the elderly. Amen, sir. Dozens of volunteers later expressed interest in assisting with the yard work so that Norbert didn't just have to do it on his own. So he had himself a little team. So they did some debris removal, took down some large dead trees. Now, this is so sweet. Beverly said she's touched that people care. She said, I know they're out there. I just didn't know how to reach them. Yeah.
0: Well, thank the news. There was a local news story that broke that.
5: Yep.
0: Well, good for them.
5: Yeah. That local news still does story. I mean, that's what local news is great for.
0: And was it a criminal complaint, but a business complaint?
5: It doesn't say, but probably, I don't know. I would doubt it was an HOA thing, but I'm assuming I don't know if it's like, because you got so many dead trees or whatnot, if it's a hazard at that point, I don't know.
0: Right. But I mean, it, I don't know if something from the city was sent out to her.
5: I'm sure.
0: You know, and it's just like, you kind of think about it. You're like, hey, why did nobody from the city
5: actually...
0: There
5: was no assessor that went out there and like, what's going on this property? Let's investigate.
0: Yeah.
5: Yep.
0: And then you would have figured out it was a 79-year-old woman who's having a hard time getting out there and taking care of some property.
5: And put her in touch with resources, things that, cause then everybody wins. You win because she's cleaned up her property, and she wins because she's had help cleaning up her property.
0: Right. And you're not asking grandma, 79-year-old, to go out there with a chainsaw to cut up, branches that fell.
5: Right. I mean, Noah and I had a dang of a time, cleaning up some big dead trees on our property after that huge windstorm we had at the beginning of spring. It's like, I expect a 79-year-old to do that? Come on.
0: Man, come on. Use some sense.
5: Yeah.
0: It ain't common. Nope. But whatever. Luke Combs, got Bailey Zimmerman on the way. An Indiana man, I do have fam in Indiana.
5: Yeah, I know.
0: I do. This absolutely... sounds like a cousin I have.
5: Uh-oh.
0: So we're going to check out one dude that finds himself in a little bit of trouble with over 100 charges filed against him. And we have one of your last chances to get qualified. Do you want to Punta Cana?
5: At Cuta Calls coming up at 7:40. Just be caller 6. You'll want to be one of our last qualifiers.
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0: 7:33 is the Y106.5 wake up call. Big Red and Dana coming up next. Chance for you to get qualified. Do you want a Puna Kana? And I got to check on some family members. I know some folks that have absolutely done this. Some of them family members. But it's always got to be one that ruins it for everybody.
1: Oh, yeah.
0: Talking about one Indiana dude that went a little bit overboard while hunting. Got that coming up next. First, Bailey Zimmerman.

0: Here's Parker McCollum. Ah. 7:40 is the Y106.5 wake up call. Big Red and Dana. All right, we do. They might be kin quite often, but I think I may actually have to make a phone call today.
1: Now, straight from the deepest and darkest parts of the interweb, another episode of They Might Be Kin. Yeehaw! Now with your host, Big Red.
0: All right, I have known several people who have done this, not to this extent, but have done this. Not only family members that actually do live in Indiana, but talk about living up to a name. An Indiana man facing more than 100 charges after officials say he shot deer from inside a moving vehicle.
2: Oh. Huh.
0: Dude just rolling around in his pickup truck.
2: I mean, somewhat impressive, but illegal, but impressive. Yeah.
0: The Indiana Department of Natural Resources says tips from residents led to conservation officers to investigate 28-year-old Woodrow Sniper from Charleston.
2: That can't be his real name.
0: Snyder. Sorry. I don't know why I said Sniper. Snyder.
2: Well, because he's shooting things.
0: And maybe in my brain, that's what it was telling me to say. Snyder. Sorry. Case began in December 2025. Clark County authorities got reports of shots fired from Snyder's pickup. Several dead deer after they pulled him over covered discarded firearm along the road. Passenger arrested at the scene say evidence showed Snyder and several accomplices killed more than 30 white-tailed deer during 2025 fall and winter seasons. Now faces 102 charges in Clark County and 7 in Jefferson County.
2: Jeez, my man.
0: Dude, like, I get it. People have done that and whatever, but really got to go to that extreme?
2: Yeah, discarded firearms along the road, too.
0: Yeah, I guess they are about to pull them over, and they're like,
2: oh, I see. I'm like, what, you just shoot them, and then, all right, don't need this no more.
0: No, that'd be expensive.
2: I know.
0: He posted bond, he faces, didn't say here, I forgot to copy it, whatever, faces charges of selling deer.
2: Oh, wow.
0: Whatever, so I don't know if he was
2: running
0: like,
2: a business.
0: Right? He's shooting these deers and be like, hey, you can go ahead and put that on your wall.
2: Yeah.
0: Just say you did it.
2: Pickup truck cowboy. You know? Dude, you're supposed to do that on the back of a horse, not in your pickup.
0: Right. See, a horse is impressive. I always loved to see those shooting competitions.
2: Incredible. When people shoot
0: you're
2: guns
0: bouncing
2: or
0: up and down and
2: bow
0: moving.
2: And arrows. I mean, it's insane.
0: Yeah, it's very impressive.
2: Yeah, out of your pickup truck, just illegal.
0: Well, I don't know. If you're in a field, you're boom, boom, boom. You're hitting. That's pretty impressive. Just 102 charges, homie. Went a little deep.
2: Ease up. Yeah.
0: All right. Do you want a Puna Cana?
2: I think it's time.
0: About that time.
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1: Morning, the Y106.5 wake up call. Big Red and Dana, who's this?
2: Brittany,
1: how you doing?
2: Good, you?
1: Good. Which way are you turning, left or right?
2: Just pulling onto my road from dropping the kids off at daycare.
1: Okay, I can hear the turn signal.
3: Yeah.
2: Sorry.
1: But, hey, don't worry about it. Mom, you're multitasking, doing what moms do, dropping the kids off and getting qualified to Punta Cana.
3: Yeah, you're one of our last qualifiers of the week. If you end up scoring that grand prize trip on Friday, I'm assuming you'll leave the kids at home?
2: Oh, yeah, for sure.
4: He's like, Grandma.
2: Yeah,
4: yeah,
2: Grandma, for sure, will be watching.
4: Right, you wanted to spend more time with the kids? Guess what?
1: All right, well, we wish you the best of luck, hon. Have yourself an absolute wonderful day. And tell everybody out there, what's the only country station you listen to?
2: WYC.

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1: Big Red and Dana.
2: I eat losers for breakfast.
3: Good morning. Governor Evers is seeking federal help following the severe storms and flooding that occurred this spring. He's asked the U.S. Small Business Administration to declare Marathon, Wapaka, Rock, and Vernon counties disaster areas to be eligible for assistance. Evers made a similar request to the Trump administration last month for community damage in April, but is yet to hear back. UPS has announced a $48 million investment in 27 temperature-controlled facilities across the Americas, Europe, and Asia that to handle temperature-sensitive shipments, including GLP-1 medications like Ozempic that require strict refrigeration during transit. Temperature-sensitive biologics demand is projected to grow 8.3% annually through 2033, reaching $39 billion in market value. And watch out for free trials you sign up for online. Lisa Scheller with the Better Business Bureau of Wisconsin said you should be wary when a free trial requires you to pay anything up front. Be sure to read the fine print when you sign up and mark down when you need to cancel that trial before you have to pay.
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0: showers and thunderstorms possible late tonight into early tomorrow morning. 57 for the low temperature tonight with those showers possible overnight. 71 for the high on Wednesday with thunderstorms possible during the afternoon and early evening hours. A couple of those thunderstorms do have the potential to be strong. From the WCW News Show 7 studio, First Alert Meteorologist Spence Berman.
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1: Let's get started.
0: And some coffee.
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0: Ooh, you have an egg sandwich?

0: That's Carly's way of saying, bless your heart, Carly and Lee Bryce. 8:09 is a wake-up call. 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
1: Coming up next, we'll find out what's going down in Hollywood with Neon News. We learn which music mogul passed away,
0: yeah.
1: Which actress is the latest to get their Walk of Fame star, and something Milwaukee Bucks fans have been waiting for a few years now.
0: I was gonna say.
1: Finally happened. Well, here we are.

0: yeah, that's exactly who you think that was in the background. Riley Green with a fun one. Think he's a drunk guy. 8:19. So wake up call, Big Red and Dana. A lot of drunkenness to get through this too. Here's Neon News.
1: It's the Y106.5 wake up call with Big Red and Dana. Because 60 seconds is actually generous.
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3: Clive Davis, music mogul known for helping make performers like Janis Joplin, Bruce Springsteen, Whitney Houston, Billy Joel household names, died at the age of 94. Obviously had a huge impact on the music industry, served most recently as COO of Sony Music Entertainment.
0: I didn't know this, but he started out as an attorney.
3: I didn't know that either. Yeah. That's probably a smart background. Something we've all seen coming. Milwaukee Bucks are trading Giannis Antetokounmpo to the Miami Heat. Came late last night on the eve of the NBA draft. The Bucks will receive Tyler Hero, among a few other players, three first-round picks, including number 13 overall pick. The Heat also received vet Bobby Portis from the Bucks in the trade.
0: And I think that was you probably know more than I would. I think that was part of the demand for it. Yeah. It was like, if we trade him, whoever takes him also has to take this guy because he's got a big contract.
3: Molly Shannon received a star on the Hollywood Walk of Fame yesterday. Yeah, the SNL alum was joined at the ceremony by Will Ferrell and a couple co-stars, as well as her husband and daughter. Naturally, she struck her superstar pose as she spoke at the event. So, a little blast from the past.
0: I love her.
3: I know.
0: That's awesome.
3: I know.
0: All right, there you go. That's what's going down in Tinseltown. More music on the way for you. Scotty McCreery throwing some John Anderson. And Dana, have I got some tea this morning? We're going to find out what's going on in the country music world. Okay, ready?
3: Yes.
0: Here we go. So, Jimmy Allen finally may see some resolution in his rape cases. Speaking of criminals, Bailey Zimmerman facing a couple different charges. And we got new music from Morgan Wallen. And apparently Jelly Roll isn't the only one getting a divorce in Nashville. We got all that coming up for you. 8:21.
3: It's the wake-up call with Big Red and Dana.
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0: Yeah, this is a little U time, Scotty, 8:32. It's the wake up call. Big Red and Dana, we spilling some tea. Coming up next, Bailey Zimmerman. He's in some legal trouble. And is Carrie Underwood about to be the queen of Singlesville? What?
1: That's it?
0: Yeah. Well, you next. Here's John Morgan.

0: Q Z 839. It's the Y106.5 wake up call. Big Red and Dana. This is the Earl Grey version of 90 Seconds in Nashville, because, man, am I bringing the tea.
1: It's the Y106.5 wake up call with Big Red and Dana. Put those boots on, because it's getting deep. 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
0: Well, we're getting a little closer to resolution in the Jimmy Allen train wreck that was his career. The sexual assault cases. Federal judge has ordered him to pay nearly $1.8 million to a woman he claimed he was sexually assaulted her, as well as sexually recording the account without her consent. This comes nearly a year after Allen was found liable by default in a civil case against him after he failed to comply with multiple court orders and deadlines prior to the ruling. It follows a second suit brought by his former day-to-day manager alleging similar behavior by the singer. Case was settled back in March of 2024. Speaking of legal troubles, Bailey Zimmerman. That boy needs a good attorney, man. Facing criminal, felony criminal charges. According to TMZ, legal documents, charges are in connection with an incident that took place surrounding a performance he was scheduled to give at Albuquerque on May 27th. Zimmerman wound up posting postponing the show. Plus another day in May, or then the 30th, posting on social media that he was sick. However, security at the hotel where he was staying said he appeared intoxicated that evening. Authorities say that he was acting drunk at soundcheck, throwing microphones on the ground, tossing cymbals, knocking part of the drum kit over. He also allegedly stormed off the stage multiple times before leaving soundcheck and returning to the resort. He was upset because he was riding in a white SUV instead of a black one that he ordered.
2: Stop. Oh, my gosh.
0: Really?
2: That sounds like made up, you know? I mean, it's that ridiculous.
0: Yeah. So, apparently spit in the direction of a security officer, not on him, but in his direction. He's facing a felony charge of criminal damage to property after housekeeping found a hotel room that he was staying in wrecked, with the hotel estimating the damage around $16,000.
2: Jeez, how do you do that much damage?
0: He also faced a misdemeanor charge of falsely obtaining services. He ran apparently an alcohol tab of $400 and didn't pay it.
2: Come on, man.
0: Okay. More tea. Are you ready? So this comes from an insider. I'm not going to give his name. He's an insider. He's a guy who knows a guy.
2: Okay.
0: This is a direct message. I have contact in Tennessee. He's usually correct. What she told me is hard to believe. Have you heard any rumors or truths about Miranda Lambert and Carrie Underwood? That they are or have secretly gotten or are getting a divorce? Apparently there's rumors that they are or are about to get a divorce. Both of them. Said, I hope you and Miss Dana can keep this quiet.
2: Oh, okay. Well, we didn't.
0: If you know me, just ask any record label. When it comes to industry secrets, I'm horrible.
2: Yeah.
0: I'm horrible at it. Okay. Sorry. He said he knew about Jelly Roll. Was sworn to secrecy. Found out about an hour before he went public. Said she's usually pretty accurate. She works in the industry down there, and she knows a lot. So I have not heard anything personally, any rumors, any whispers from my folks in Nashville. That didn't mean nothing because my folks aren't in like Carrie's camp.
2: Right.
0: So I have no idea. But this comes from this person, maybe have a real insider. So we have to keep an ear on that.
2: Yeah.
0: So we'll have to see. I mean, if it's true, I may have to, you know, file for a divorce with my wife, because if Carrie Underwood's becoming single.
2: Nice.
0: And Morgan Wallen, he's starting to crank things up, man. He's teasing on Instagram previously unreleased song. And it's a banger. Maybe.

0: No word on when that's going to be coming out. You shut your mouth when you're talking to me. No word on when that's set to be released. However, there was a link on his Instagram account that offering fans a chance to reserve the track.
1: He's just dropped so much music. I can't even keep up.
0: He's got boatload. Dude probably like writes with everyone in Nashville. He's constantly got songs this way. So. Yeah. More music on the way for you, Timmy. We've got Megan Maroney, Cody Johnson. We call it 20 in a row, and it's up next.
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26 degrees this afternoon. Cloud cover will increase as the afternoon goes along, eventually leading to showers and thunderstorms possible late tonight into early tomorrow morning. 57 for the low temperature tonight with those showers possible overnight. 71 for the high on Wednesday with thunderstorms possible during the afternoon and early evening hours. A couple of those thunderstorms do have the potential to be

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0: 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Today's Best Country. It's Y106.5 Wake Up Call. Big Red and Dana. I did see that that one fan, that soccer fan, that said he found it. Whatever, he did go to the show.
1: Nice.
0: Did get his backstage. Got to meet her. So we got a new fan. That's pretty cool. She was.

0: Today's Best Country, Y106.5. It's a wake-up call. Big Red and Dana. Looks like it's going to be a beautiful day. How about tonight?
1: Well, tomorrow night, we got the Concerts on the Square going down at downtown Wausau. Goes down on the 400 block. 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And, of course, there's going to be plenty of local food vendors. 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

0: That's one that got it started for him. Jansen, buy me a boat. 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Big Red and Dana, I don't know about buying you a boat, but we'll get you a vacation to where there's a boat down there, probably.
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0: Craig Morgan. Today's Best Country, so I would have 6.5 Wake Up Call. Big Red Dana going to give you a little bit of life, a little bit of country.
1: Congratulations to Jackie Kerchevsky from Junction City. 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

0: Hey, every day's a TBT. There's your throwback tack. Booked and done. Today's best country. It's the Y with a 6.5 wake up call. Big Red Dana. Time for us to go on get.
1: Joe Malone's on the way in. He'll take you through your afternoon. Plus, he's got your next shot to get qualified. One of the last ones of the week for Do You Want a Punta Cana coming up at 12:40. Then Greg Lee's got you afterwards at 3:40.
0: All right, we'll see you tomorrow morning. Y'all be good to one another. Be kind to one another. It's the only way we're going to make it through this world is one.

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Singletary and Too Much Fun in today's Best Country. It's Y106.5. Hey there, how you doing? Happy Tuesday. Joe Malone on the radio. Let's get into this workday and get it done. It's new music from Lauren Elena with Chase Matthew. This is called All My Exes on Y106.5. Another

0: like a genie in the bottle, but we only grant your country music wishes.
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0: Public Brian's brand new one, Country, and she knows it. It's today's best country. It's Y106.5. That's going to be on his next album. It'll be his 8th studio album called Signs. It's scheduled for release on September 18th, and it will also feature the songs he's previously released, Word on the Street, that one, Country and She Knows It, Fish, Hunt, Golf, Drink, and another song he's releasing on Friday called Made It a Memory. He has been teasing some snippets of that on his Instagram account, and yeah, Friday we'll get the full song for that. And then, of course, his Word on the Street tour coming to Wisconsin and Alpine Valley this September. You want to get tickets for that? We got the link at Y106.5.com in the concerts tab. Scroll all the way across. You can find it there. And more of today's best country on the way. Speaking of concerts, Chris Young coming to the Central Wisconsin State Fair in August. I've got Till the Last One Dies worked in. John Party on the way. And Ella Langley. Be her next.
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It's Y106.5, Joe Malone, and a Tuesday rolling right along. And Chris Young coming to the Central Wisconsin State Fair August 28th, Friday night. 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

0: 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And more of today's Best Country on the way. Blake Shelton, Zach Topp, all coming up. Stella Lefty, brand new artist. She's got a breakthrough hit called Boston. So catchy. Stick around for that. Luke Combs is next.
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caps rolling over, laid back in a thrift store beach chair, dropping limes in a Corona. But she looks back, yeah, she throws me a kiss like, honey, I sure want you. And it's 103 between her and me, and only 92 in Daytona. And

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1: Mostly clear to partly cloudy skies after some initial cloud cover at sunrise, with temperatures topping out at 76 degrees this afternoon. Cloud cover will increase as the afternoon goes along, eventually leading to showers and thunderstorms possible late tonight into early tomorrow morning. 57 for the low temperature tonight with those showers possible overnight. 71 for the high on Wednesday with thunderstorms possible during the afternoon and early evening hours. A couple of those thunderstorms do have the potential to be strong. 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

your next chance to get qualified for Do You Want a Punta Cana? That's coming up at 12:40. So good luck, and we keep your Tuesday rolling. The latest from Blake Shelton, powerful song. It's called Let Him In Anyway on Y 106.5.

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0: 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We'll start off the Noontime Rewind today with one of the biggest songs in country music history. It was a crossover. It's been on rock stations. I mean, my goodness, it's a huge song. And when you hear it, you'd be like, oh, yeah, that's a big one. It was released on this date in 1979. And we'll get the Noontime Rewind going with that one today. So your requests, always welcome. Like I said, Belt's Dairy Store talk and text line, 715-342-WYTE. Corey Kent, Co Wetzel coming up. Also, new artist Graylin James and his breakthrough hit Water at a Wedding worked in. Jordan Davis, next thing you know, next.
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That's Graylin James and his breakthrough debut hit. That's called Water at a Wedding. Today's Fast Country, it's Y106.5. Joe Malone here, and I know exactly what you need for a Tuesday. How about a bunch of today's Best Country all together, all commercial free, 20 in a row. I've got it ready to go in some really good tunes. Some new tunes that you may have heard, may have not heard. The new one from Cole Swindell, Girl Dad. Oh my gosh. Yeah, you definitely want to stick around for that one. Plus, I got the new Lainey Wilson worked in there. We're going to throw it back with Garth a little bit. Luke Bryan coming up, and we kick off that 20-row Corey Kent and Coe Wetzel next.

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2: Central Wisconsin weather.
3: Mostly clear to partly cloudy skies after some initial cloud cover at sunrise, with temperatures topping out at 76 degrees this afternoon. Cloud cover will increase as the afternoon goes along, eventually leading to showers and thunderstorms possible late tonight into early tomorrow morning. 57 for the low temperature tonight with those showers possible overnight. 71 for the high on Wednesday with thunderstorms possible during the afternoon and early evening hours. A couple of those thunderstorms do have the potential to be strong. 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

think it gets any more throwback than that, does it? That's Garth in today's Best Country. It's Y 106.5 as we keep 20 in a row rolling on. You got a request for the new Tom Rewind, your favorite throwback track? 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That's the Felt Stereo Store Talk and Text Line. Just let me know there and we'll get her done. 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
1: You having a good day at work?
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1: Is it possible to have a good day at work?
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1: Okay, now you're making more sense to me,
2: all right? Right?
1: Hey, Jolynn, I got a question for you. Do you want a Punta Cana?
2: Yes, I do.
1: Well, good thing, because you're caller number 6. You got it. Congratulations.
2: Thank you.
1: You are very welcome. You're now qualified for this trip. We're going to give it away in just a couple of days. Friday morning, 7:40, the Y106.5 wake-up call with Big Red and Dana. We'll take all of the qualifiers. They'll pull one at random, give that person a call, and ask them the very same question. Do you want a Punta Cana? And if it's you, just say yes, pack your bags, and start thinking about sunshine and sand and beaches and palm trees and tropical drinks with umbrellas in them. How's that sound?
2: That sounds fabulous.
1: Much better than a day at work, right?
2: Exactly.
1: Well, congratulations on getting qualified, and just tell me the station that could be putting you on the beach in the Dominican Republic.
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Cloud cover will increase throughout this afternoon with rain on the way for late tonight through early tomorrow morning at times. 76 for the high temperature this afternoon before rain starts falling. 57 for the low temperature tonight, and then 71 for the high on Wednesday with an isolated shower or storm possible early, but a better chance for scattered thunderstorms later in the day. A couple of those thunderstorms could become strong, possibly even severe, with gusty winds and hail as the primary threats anywhere around and south of Highway 64. From the WCW News Shelton Studio, I'm First Alert Meteorologist Spencer Berman.

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0: Country. It's Y106.5. Well, he surprised the crowd at opening night of his Las Vegas residency at the Sphere by bringing out a guest performer. And that guest performer was the one and only Eric Church. He came out and joined Kenny, and they sang Drink in My Hand and Springsteen. The sold-out show featured also a 29-song set and a 3-song encore, and a very awesome event experience. His residency focuses on the staging and the visuals, and Eric Church's appearance added a little bit of an unexpected twist to the routine. So you want to check out video of it. We got it. It's at Y106.5.com. And yeah, it'll be up there. So log on and take a look for yourself. Morgan Wallen on the way, plus music coming up from Tucker Wetmore and Josh Ross next.
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0: or country am I in?
1: It doesn't matter. It's 5 o'clock somewhere.
0: It's always on 5 in Margaritaville, come to think of it.
1: Yeah, I heard that.
0: You've been there, haven't you?
1: Yes, sir.
0: I've seen your boat there.
1: I've been to Margaritaville a few times.
0: All right. Well, that's good.
1: Stumble my way back.
0: Okay. Well, we just want to make sure you can keep it between the navigational beacons.
1: Between the buoys. I got it.
0: All right. Well, it's 5 o'clock. Let's go somewhere.
1: I'm ready. Crank it up.
0: Let's get out of here.
1: I'm gone.
2: That's Alan Jackson and some leftovers from the Noontime Rewind. Man, is it? No, it's not. It's only like 1:30, so we still got a little bit of time before we get to 5 o'clock, at least here anyway. So we keep your Tuesday rolling. It's Morgan. It's I'm the Problem, and it's on Y106.5.

0: That's brand new for Megan Maroney. That's called Medicine, Today's Best Country. It's Y106.5. Joe Malone here and Half Price Deals. 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
2: She was storming through the house that day, and I could tell she was leaving. And I thought, oh, she'll be back, till she turned around and pointed at the wall and

Cloud cover will increase throughout this afternoon with rain on the way for late tonight through early tomorrow morning at times. 76 for the high temperature this afternoon before rain starts falling. 57 for the low temperature tonight, and then 71 for the high on Wednesday with an isolated shower or storm possible early, but a better chance for scattered thunderstorms later in the day. A couple of those thunderstorms could become strong, possibly even severe, with gusty winds and hail as the primary threats anywhere around and south of Highway 64. From the WCW News Shelton Studio, I'm First Alert Meteorologist Spencer Berman.

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0: Today's Best Country, Y106.5, Ella Langley with Be Her. And speaking of Ella Langley, she's giving a lot more of her fans the chance to see her live. The singer added 21 more shows to her sold-out Dandelion Tour. The newly announced shows kick off August 20th in Green Bay, with stops in Knoxville, Tulsa, and more before a final show in St. Paul on Halloween night. Pre-sale starts on Thursday ahead of the general sale on Friday at 10 local time. Once again, Ella Langley heading to Green Bay's Rest Center August 20th. Hi, everybody. Good afternoon. Once again, getting you countrified. It's Greg Lee. Stick around on the way, Morgan Wallen with Don't We on Y106.5.
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A country throwback here from 2007. Chris Cagle with What Kind of Gone. 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Ella Langley with Chase Matthew. 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

0: Today's Best Country, Y106.5, Brantley Gilbert. Have a glass. Bottoms up, my friend. Welcome and good afternoon and welcome to the show once again. It's Greg Lee, and I finally figured out how to distract myself from family squabbles. When just the little stuff's happening, I keep my headphones on, my earbuds on, and I crank up Willie Nelson, and I just bob my head. Yeah, okay, that's a great idea. Whatever it is, I'm listening to On the Road again, all right? Welcome once again to the show. On the way, our WSAW First Alert forecast. Luke Bryan on the way, Tyler Hubbard with Land. Next hour, a lot of Americans are expected to travel for 4th of July holiday weekend, and we'll get to that. And coming away at 3:40, of course, it's your chance to qualify for Do You Want a Punta Cana? 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This is your last week to qualify. We'll be giving away the trip Friday morning with Big Red and Dana right here on Y106.5.
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Sunny skies, beautiful day across central Wisconsin continues for this Tuesday afternoon. Highs today making it back to 77. Turning mostly cloudy tonight, a round of showers and storms on the way. Overnight lows near 57. A few morning showers Wednesday, afternoon showers and thunderstorms developing. Highs near 73. And still a slight chance for a shower storm on Thursday, highs end 74. From the WSAW News Channel 7 studio, I'm First Alert meteorologist Chad Franzen.

Tyler Hubbard with his latest Land. It's Greg Lee coming up next hour. John Party Sabusi, Luke Combs. We have traveling on the 4th, and of course, it's your chance to qualify too for Do You Want a Puna Cotta? Coming away at 3:40 right here on Y106.5.

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0: Today's Best Country, Y106.5, Luke Combs, the Bee by You. I wish I could get this frog out of my throat. What's going on here? My goodness. It's Greg Lee. A little drinky poo here. Man, I have a little sip of juice. All right, there we go. Maybe the frog is going to disappear or join me in another refreshing drink of juice. Nice to have you aboard, my friends. Happy Tuesday once again. All right, we're going to talk about 4th of July holiday. It's not that far away, as a matter of fact. AAA predicts 72.2 million people will be traveling for the upcoming 4th of July holiday week. Road trips will be the most popular way to travel, with 61.4 million expected to hit the road. For those driving, traffic is expected to be the heaviest starting Thursday, July 2nd. Well, there's going to be no traffic in Punta Cana, Dominican Republic. Coming away at 3:40 this afternoon, I want to get you qualified for Do You Want a Punta Cana. You can qualify to win a six-day and five-night all-inclusive trip or two to Punta Cana's Dominican Republic with a stay at a Rio Resort Hotel from Apple Vacations at 3:40, my friends. Just be listening for the Do You Want a Punta Cana be caller number 6, and you get qualified for Do You Want a Punta Cana. 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
2: Sunny skies, beautiful day across central Wisconsin continues for this Tuesday afternoon. Highs today making it back to 77. Turning mostly cloudy tonight, a round of showers and storms on the way. Overnight lows near 57. A few morning showers Wednesday, afternoon showers and thunderstorms developing. Highs near 73. And still a slight chance for a shower storm on Thursday. Highs end 74. From the WSAW News Channel 7 studio, I'm First Alert meteorologist Chad Franzen.

A country throwback here from 1973, Dolly Parton with Jolie and It's Greg Lee. Stick around on the way. Next hour, Ella Langley, Raylan James, and how fast you should be able to walk a mile at every age on Y106.5.

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0: Today's Best Country, Y106.5, Grayling James, Water at a Wedding. Hi, everybody. Good afternoon. Once again, it's Greg Lee. And walking can be a simple way to raise your heart rate and lower the risk of disease. But it's not just your step count that matters. Pace is important, too. How fast you walk can reveal important information about your health and longevity. And research reveals the pace a healthy adult should be able to hit. In your 20s and 30s, walking for 13 to 19 minutes at a brisk pace of about 4.6 miles an hour is ideal, while in your 40s, it's 14 to 16 minutes at a pace of 4.3 miles an hour, and in your 60s, it drops to 16 to 18 minutes at 3.3 to 3.7 miles an hour. Happy walking, my friend. It's a great afternoon to do that. Hey, coming up, Zach Bryan, Lady Wilson on Y106.5.
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0: 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I love it. 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

0: Country, Lady Wilson, John Mayer, phone, keys, wallet. Got them all. There we go. And my phone is shut off. I don't like when people call me up. I'm on the air. All of a sudden, you're burp, burp, in the background. And I'm just wondering where you're at. Let's see. It's a weekday. I'm probably working. Thank you very much. I'll get a hold of you on the way home. Thank you. Hey, Wausau Events, along with CoVantage Credit Union and Brickmans of Wausau, present Wings Over Wausau this Friday and Saturday at the Wausau Downtown Airport. And this year, it's going to be a great show. U.S. Navy F-18 Super Hornet demo team, along with a massive fireworks show on Saturday night. 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And get more details on this high-flying event, too, at Y106.5.com. 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And that's coming up right here on Y106.5.
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0: 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Central Wisconsin weather.
1: Sunny skies, beautiful day across central Wisconsin continues for this Tuesday afternoon. Highs today making it back to 77. Turning mostly cloudy tonight, a round of showers and storms on the way. Overnight lows near 57. A few morning showers Wednesday, afternoon showers and thunderstorms developing. Highs near 73. And still a slight chance for a shower storm on Thursday, highs end 74. From the WSAW News Channel 7 studio, I'm First Alert meteorologist Chad Franzen.
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That's Jason Aldean. 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Kicking off your Quitting Time 20 in a row. Greg Lee getting you ready, set, go for Quitting Time. Coming up, a country throwback hit from Brooks and Dunn. I have Keane Brown and Jelly Roll on the way right now. Luke Combs with Days Like These on Y106.5. 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

Just about quitting time. We're in 20 in a row with Greg Lee. Coming up in about 20 minutes, Riley Green talks about his role as a new coach on The Voice on Y106.5.

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A country throwback here from 1992 from Mark Chestnut. Bubba Shot the Jukebox. Coming up, Riley Green with his latest Think As You Drunk. And Riley will talk about his role as a new coach on The Voice on Y106.5.

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1: What's new in country music with Greg Lee?
0: Riley Green, singer, songwriter, actor, a bar owner. How about a coach? Well, Riley Green stops by to talk about his role as a new coach on The Voice. Here's Riley Green.
2: What's so great about the show, everybody's asked, so have y'all all got to meet and really talk about what you're going to do? And no, like it's going to be real. When we get on the show, we're all going to kind of figure each other out and figure out the competition and how we're going to go about it. I would have to think that I will have an advantage over the other coaches to get some country artists, but I grew up in the era of burnt CDs. I listened to everything. Okay. My sister was 10 years older than me, and she listened to Weezer and Sublime and Tupac, and I think it'll be surprising what I'm drawn to musically.
0: That's Riley Green. I'm Greg Lee. Stick around. On the way, Ella Langley with Be Her on
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caps rolling over, laid back in a thrift store beach chair, dropping limes in a Corona. But she looks back, yeah, she throws me a kiss like, honey, I sure want you. And it's 103 between her and me, and only 92 in Daytona. And

Sunny skies, beautiful day across central Wisconsin continues for this Tuesday afternoon. Highs today making it back to 77. Turning mostly cloudy tonight, a round of showers and storms on the way. Overnight lows near 57. A few morning showers Wednesday, afternoon showers and thunderstorms developing. Highs near 73. And still a slight chance for a shower storm on Thursday, highs end 74. From the WSAW News Channel 7 studio, I'm First Alert Meteorologist Chad Franzen.

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day, Potts Farm was a place to go. 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Y'all ain't listening. Them old dirt

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0: Today's Best Country, Y106.5. John Morgan with Kid Myself. It's Greg Lee. And a woman got tired of paying rent. So what did she do? She moved into her car voluntarily. Bella Rome's had moved from San Diego to Washington State to be in her family, staying with her parents while she looked for an apartment. But the high cost of living stopped her cold. She kept the choice quiet at first, sharing it on TikTok instead, where one video drew more than 250,000 views, which may not count as keeping it quiet. Bella works remotely for a nonprofit and says car life has not hurt her job after nearly a year. Wow. You know, it is high out there. We've been looking around for places throughout the years, and they keep getting higher and higher and higher, and this lady seems to be comfortable in her car. Hopefully she can get enough, and maybe stuff will be coming down enough so she can afford it. So, Bella, good luck, and keep working. Hopefully we'll get a different story from you coming up shortly here. On the way, Justin Moore, and before the top of the hour, Ashley McBride with her latest, What If We Don't, on Y106.5.
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0: Today's Best Country, Y106.5 with Sam Hunt, Country House. Well, my friends, that'll wrap it up for me, Greg Lee. Thanks a bunch for having me on. Sure do appreciate that. And keep it right here on the way. Our WSAW First Alert Forecast, Megan Maroney on the way, Dan and Shay. And coming away after 7, Backstage Country with Elena, where her very special guest all week is Ella Langley. And, of course, tomorrow morning, be listening for your chance to qualify for Do You Want a Punta Cana, a 6-day and 5-night all-inclusive trip or two to Punta Cana, Dominican Republic, with a stay at a real resort hotel from Ample Vacations. 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Enjoy the rest of your day, my friend. 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

Main League cloudy skies for this Tuesday night with scattered showers and a few thunderstorms rolling through central Wisconsin. Temperatures holding in the 70s. Eventually overnight, showers and storms coming to an end. Some areas of fog developing. Overnight lows will drop back to 57. Morning showers Wednesday. Afternoon showers and storms becoming likely. Highs Wednesday 73 and turning partly sunny on Thursday with a high near 74. From the WSAW News Channel 7 studio, I'm First Alert meteorologist Chad Franzen.

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